We stand on the brink of a great achievement. In this island, there is no solution to be found to our disagreements by shooting each other. There is no real invader here. We are all Irish in all our different kinds of ways. We must not now or ever in the future show anything to each other except tolerance, forbearance, and neighborly love.

There's a fantastic group from Waterford, I believe, that I've been fortunate enough to see play called The Ran, who are taking old folk songs and rearranging them. And they're fantastic musicians and they bring great atmosphere to them. So that'll be mine, The Ran.

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Not exactly his niche, but I guess another big one for me personally would be One Leg, One Eye, which is Ian Lynch from Lancome's project. That's kind of more in the realm of like doom folk and almost into like drone metal and that sort of thing, which kind of we dip our toes into. But his is a lot darker and a lot cooler.

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We've been Roger Salah. Free Palestine.

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The ghost of Dirty Dick is still in search of Little Nell. 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
1: 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What is old records? You know, how I feel for the day. You know what I'm saying? It's like I don't understand like how the shit comes through me or when I feel the urge to work. 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

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There is nothing but progress to eat, and we are so fat and so hungry, and the black wrists are cuffed in the pig.

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You know, I've been thinking about something lately, baby. Come sit down here, I got something to tell you. You know, these past few days have been magical. You made me feel like $100 last night. And the breakfast you cooked up this morning tasted like it was made from a big restaurant in the sky. Nonetheless, I noticed lately that you've been thinking about settling down and getting us a little cabin in the woods together. Maybe a couple chickens, a couple dogs, a couple kids. You know, and I really think that sounds lovely, baby, but I got something real important to tell you. So I hope you're sitting down. Here it comes, baby.